0: This is Mint FM, number one for hip hop.
1: What up, y'all? This is Jane Daniels, and you're listening to EMI's History in the Making. New music for 2006. On the ones and twos, we got Sketch representing the Specialists. And right about now, we about to get into this new joint from LaToya off her self-titled debut album. It's called She Don't. Check it out.

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